0: ديوان اف ام.
1: Hey you, don't watch that, watch this. This is the heavy monster sound, the nuttiest sound around. So if you're coming off the street and you're beginning to feel the heat, well listen buster, you better start to move your feet to the rockinest, rock steady beat of madness.

0: Forget the guys in the suits, you know what I'm saying? Because they ain't got it going on this year. Because they ain't sexy at all.
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0: 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I like it. 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No biggity, no doubt. Yeah. Black Street Productions. We out. Right. We out.
1: D-Rail FM.